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1: 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Here's a lovely song written by Harry Warren and Al Dubin, September in the Rain.

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2: BBC News with David Harper. The United States and Venezuela have welcomed a big energy deal which they've formed in Caracas, along with a series of agreements involving international oil firms. The US Energy Secretary Chris Wright said the deal would unlock tens of billions of dollars in investment and

0: giant 10 circling Saturn, such an atmospheric pattern has been observed in the icy ammonia clouds on the gas giant's southern hemisphere. Scientists believe the new atmospheric phenomenon may have formed in the last decade. BBC News.
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0: Hi there, RJ here, reminding you that TGI RJ happens every Friday, and as usual, I'll be there tomorrow night at the home of Rock and Roll, Bistro RJ at Dusitani Hotel. 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Bistro RJ Dusitani Hotel.
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1: That's not Kenny Rogers. That's Philip Arabit. Bistro RJ's special show for the month. Put this on your calendars. On September 16, Wednesday, 8 p.m., RJ Bistro, Dusitani Hotel. The Kenny Rogers of the Philippines at Bistro RJ. Featuring Philip Arabit, who is widely known as the Kenny Rogers of the Philippines. Listen to his soulful vocal style and renditions of classic 70s and 80s soft rock. And she believes in me. Back to back with a banda latina headed by Mai Castro, a premier Filipino Latin jazz singer. And I, RJ, will do some Kenny Rogers songs with Philip Arabit. Mark your calendars. September 16, Wednesday, 8 p.m. RJ Bistro, Dusitani Hotel. RJ Bistro. Right now.
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4: 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Don't, to a heart is true.

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2: BBC News with Ankur Desai. The US and Venezuela have welcomed a big energy deal, which they formally signed in Caracas, along with a series of agreements involving international oil firms. The US Energy Secretary, Chris, deal would unlock tens of billions of dollars in investment and thousands of jobs. Critics say the deal hands Washington control of a fifth of Venezuela's oil reserves and entrenches the current authoritarian government. Palestinian officials say two teenagers have been killed in the occupied West Bank during an attack involving, says, soldiers fired on people throwing stones. New York City officials have announced an unprecedented one-year ban on students using artificial intelligence, elementary and middle. The mayor told reporters that schools should stop AI tools for 600,000 children. At least two people have been killed in a shooting incident in the U.S. city of Minneapolis. Several people were wounded by gunshots, including two officers. A third officer also suffered injuries. Officers say the shooter has been shot dead. The parliament of the tiny Alpine Principality of Liechtenstein has voted by the

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1: When you're gone,
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0: But one day,
1: I'd rather be loved.
0: She'll come along.
1: Needed, depending.
0: And when she does,
1: to give a love I can't.
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1: When you're gone,
0: I will give her all the love.
1: When you're gone,
0: so wherever you are,
1: don't.

0: 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So I'll see you tomorrow night, Bistro RJ, Dusitane Hotel.
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The song is I'm Walkin', done originally by Fats Domino in the 50s.

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That was RJFM's Pick of the Week.

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2: 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That's Philip Arabit. Bistro RJ's special show for the month. Put this on your calendars. On September 16, Wednesday, 8 p.m., RJ Bistro, Dusitani Hotel. The Kenny Rogers of the Philippines at Bistro RJ. Featuring Philip Arabit, who is widely known as the Kenny Rogers of the Philippines. 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And she believes in me. 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
0: Hi there, RJ here, reminding you that TGI RJ happens every Friday, and as usual, I'll be there tomorrow night at the home of Rock and Roll, Bistro RJ at Dusitani Hotel. The band starts at 8:45 p.m. and I'm on stage at 9 p.m. to make you dance and sing along. And by the way, if you're celebrating your birthday, why don't you celebrate it at Bistro RJ? 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So I'll see you tomorrow night. Bistro RJ Dusitani Hotel.
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1: That's not Kenny Rogers. That's Philip Arabit. Bistro RJ's special show for the month. Put this on your calendars. On September 16, Wednesday, 8 p.m., RJ Bistro, Dusitani Hotel. The Kenny Rogers of the Bistro RJ. Featuring Philip Arabit, who is widely known as the Kenny Rogers of the Philippines. Listen to his soulful vocal style and renditions of classic 70s and 80s soft rock. And she believes in me. Back to back with a banda Latina, headed by Mai Castro, a premier Filipino Latin jazz singer. And I, RJ, will do some Kenny Rogers songs with Philip Arabit. Mark your calendars. September 16, Wednesday, 8 p.m. RJ Tell.

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0: You and I, written by Leslie Bricusse, from the film Goodbye, Mr. Chips. This is Jose Marichan.
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1: That's not Kenny Rogers. That's Philip Arabit. Bistro RJ's special show for the month. Put this on your calendars. On September 16, Wednesday, 8 p.m., RJ Bistro, Dusitani Hotel. The Kenny Rogers of the Philippines at Bistro RJ. 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And she believes in me. Back to back with a Banda Latina, headed by Mai Castro, a premier Filipino Latin jazz singer. And I, RJ, will do some Kenny Rogers songs with Philip Arabit. Mark your calendars. September 16, Wednesday, 8 p.m. RJ Bistro, Dusitani Hotel. 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

0: Hi there, RJ here, reminding you that TGI RJ happens every Friday, and as usual, I'll be there tomorrow night at the home of Rock and Roll, Bistro RJ at Dusitane Hotel. 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So I'll see you tomorrow night. 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
1: BBC News with David Harper. Russia's Foreign Minister Sergei Lavrov says Germany's Goethe Institute cultural centres are to close in Russia. The decision to shut the branches in Moscow, St. Petersburg and Yekaterinburg follows the German government's closure of the Russian cultural centre in Berlin and a consulate in Bonn. A growing diplomatic spat was sparked by a drone attack last month at Leipzig airport, which German officials blamed on Russia. South Korea's government has given details of its plans to move the administrative capital away from Seoul, pledging to relocate the presidential office to the new city of Sejong within 3 years. The Justice and Gender Ministries are to transfer next year. Our correspondent Jake Kwan reports from the capital, Seoul.
2: Past governments have long argued that Seoul is too close to North Korea and moving the capital south would provide an extra buffer. But in recent decades, Seoul's overcrowding has become the primary concern. Half of South Korea's population live in the current capital and its nearby cities. The government is hoping the new capital, Sejong, located 100 kilometers south of Seoul, will rebalance the country. The move is expected to conclude in 2033 when the new parliament building is completed.
1: Survivors of a police shooting in apartheid-era South Africa are launching a new push for justice more than 6 decades after what became known as the Sharpeville Massacre. 69 people were killed and 180 injured when police opened fire on thousands of peaceful demonstrators in 1960. The following year, an Indemnity Act was passed, which protected the police and government from having criminal charges or civil claims brought against them. It has never been repealed. A spacecraft sent to explore Mercury is beginning its arrival today. The BepiColombo mission was launched in 2018 by European and Japanese space agencies. Two probes, which will eventually orbit the planet together, will in the coming hours detach from the vehicle which carried them there. And that's the latest BBC News.
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The song is I'm Walkin', done originally by Fats Domino in the 50s.

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Diana Krall and Troy Andrews doing a Fats Domino original, I'm Walkin'. That was RJFM's Pick of the Week.

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Hello there, this is Jose Marie Chan. Here's a lovely song written by Harry Warren and Al Dubin, September in the Rain.

0: September in the Rain, written by Harry Warren and Al Dubin. 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
2: 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Bistro RJ's special show for the month. 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The Kenny Rogers of the Philippines at Bistro RJ. Featuring Philip Arabit, who is widely known as the Kenny Rogers of the Philippines. 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
0: Back to back with a banda latina headed by Mai Castro, a premier Filipino Latin jazz singer. And I, RJ, will do some Kenny Rogers songs with Philip Arabit. Mark your calendars. September 16, Wednesday, 8 p.m. RJ Bistro, Dusit Thani Hotel. 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
1: BBC News with Neil Nunes. Kuwait says it has intercepted a missile and drone attack from Iran, the latest flare-up in violence in the Middle East. Iranian state TV said Tehran was targeting U.S. bases in Kuwait in response to what it described as America's crimes against the Iranian people. At least two people have been killed in a shooting incident in the U.S. city of Minneapolis. Several people were wounded by gunshots, including two police officers. A third officer also suffered injuries. Officials say the shooter has also been shot dead. The attack took place near the city center. Russia's foreign minister Sergei Lavrov says Germany's Goethe Institute cultural centers are to close in Russia. The decision to shut the branches in Moscow, St. Petersburg and Yekaterinburg follows the German government's closure of the Russian cultural centers in Berlin and a consulate in Bonn. A growing diplomatic spat was sparked by a drone attack last month at Leipzig Airport, which German officials blamed on Russia. Bepi Colombo mission to explore Mercury is beginning its arrival at the planet today. It was launched in 2018 by the European and Japanese space agencies. Our science correspondent Victoria Gill has more details.
2: This is a milestone for the joint European and Japanese mission to Mercury, which is the smallest and least explored planet in our solar system. But around lunchtime today in Europe, the large module that has carried two probes on their journey to Mercury will detach and drift away. That split marks the end of an 8-year journey. The two spacecraft will then begin the manoeuvre that will eventually lead them into orbiting Mercury together before separating from each other later this year and beginning a detailed scientific investigation, mapping the planet and studying its composition and its magnetic field.
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1: That's not Kenny Rogers. 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The Kenny Rogers of the Philippines at Bistro RJ. 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And she believes in me. Back to back with a Banda Latina, headed by Mai Castro, a premier Filipino Latin jazz singer. And I, RJ, will do some Kenny Rogers songs with Philip Arabit. Mark your calendars. 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

0: 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We don't just play music, we dream it, we live it, and we've been doing this since 1962. 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
2: The headline news brought to you by the Philippine Star. Moving to the beat of the times. In headline news, tropical storm Pilandok, international name Krovan, is moving northwestward over the Philippine Sea while the southwest monsoon or Habagat continues to bring heavy rainfall over parts of Luzon and Visayas, Pag-asa said Wednesday. In its 11 a.m. bulletin on Wednesday, September 2, the State Weather Bureau said Pilandok was located 1,350 kilometers east-northeast of extreme northern Luzon. Pilandok was carrying maximum sustained winds of 65 kilometers per hour near the center, with gustiness of up to 80 kilometers per hour and a central pressure of 998 HPA. It was moving northwestward at 10 kilometers per hour. Pilandok is not directly affecting the country's land areas, while the southwest monsoon continues to bring heavy rainfall and strong winds over parts of the country. Meanwhile, in entertainment news, the late actor Matthew Perry will be the subject of an upcoming documentary series on streaming platform Netflix, featuring interviews of loved ones. Emmy-winning director Mary Robertson helms the three-part series titled The One About Matthew Perry, a reference to how Friends episodes were titled, in which the actor appeared in over 200 of them. The docu-series will feature never-before-heard testimonies from Perry's sister, Mia Perry Bowick, and his lifelong best friends, as well as unreleased images from his family's private archive. Perry was open about his battle with addiction, and his passing in October 2023, aged 54, from an accidental overdose, drew tributes from viewers who long turned to his Friends character, Chandler Bing, for a good laugh. This was the headline news brought to you by the Philippine Star. Moving to the beat of the times. This is Ashley Marcolino for RJFM.
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1: BBC News with Neil Nunes. The Israeli army says it's investigating after troops opened fire in a Palestinian village in the occupied West Bank, killing two young men. Palestinian officials said the teenagers died in what they described as an attack by settlers and soldiers in Mugahir, near Ramallah. Yolande Nell has more from Jerusalem.
2: A local official in Al-Mughayyah told the BBC that the two Palestinians aged 16 and 19 were killed as they tried to stop Israeli settlers stealing sheep, and that confrontations broke out. The Israeli military stated that its forces had entered the village to provide security for an Israeli civilian and police trying to retrieve livestock. It said they fired on and struck what it called key instigators of a violent disturbance in which Palestinians threw stones at its troops.
1: Kuwait says it's intercepted a missile and drone attack from Iran. Iranian state television said Tehran was targeting U.S. bases in Kuwait in response to what it described as America's crimes against the Iranian people. Russia's Foreign Minister Sergei Lavrov says Germany's Goethe Institute's cultural centers are to close in Russia. The decision to shut the branches in Moscow, St. Petersburg, and Yekaterinburg follows the German government's closure of the Russian cultural center in Berlin and a consulate in Bonn. The growing diplomatic spat was sparked by a drone attack last month at Leipzig Airport, which German officials blamed on Russia. A drone carrying an explosive device was discovered there close to Ukrainian cargo vessels. This is the World News from the BBC.
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1: BBC News with Neil Nunes. The head of the World Meteorological Organization has called on governments to take action now to tackle the effects of an exceptionally strong El Niño. The climate phenomenon is expected to intensify in the coming months, bringing droughts and flooding to many parts of the world. Celeste Salu said the heat in the Pacific Ocean was exceeding anything previously recorded, and governments needed to plan for intense heat waves and changing patterns of rainfall.
2: The last 11 years were the warmest on record. So if we expect warming 2026 and 2027, that will happen on top of what is already the trend. So that's why we can expect records to be exceeded in 2026 or 2027.
1: Wildfires burning in Indonesia are spreading toxic haze across Southeast Asia. Millions of people have been affected by worsening air quality, including in Malaysia and the Philippines. Most of the fires are in Kalimantan on the island of Borneo. Some of them have been burning for weeks. Lisa Tambunan is in Jakarta.
3: West Kalimantan and Central Kalimantan are experiencing very extremely hazardous air quality, with some areas recording over 600 in air quality index readings, sometimes at some points during the day even over 800. And anything over 100 is already considered unhealthy. This is affecting the health of the residents on the island, with the health ministry recording a rise in respiratory infections, with more than 50,000 cases between July and August.
1: South Korea's government says it'll build a presidential office in the new city of Sejong as it moves administrative functions away from the current capital, Seoul. Two more ministries are also relocating there. Around half of all South Koreans live in and around Seoul. Sejong is located 100 kilometers further south. Its Prime Minister Han Song-suk said the move was vital.
4: While the metropolitan area has reached a state of saturation due to an excessive concentration of population, capital, businesses and infrastructure, provinces, on the other hand, are worried about the crisis of extinction. Balanced growth is now no longer a matter of choice, but a survival strategy for a sustainable South Korea.
1: The U.S. Energy Secretary has denied his country is stealing Venezuelan oil after signing a deal granting Washington access to a fifth of the South American country's reserves. Chris Wright insisted the agreement would unlock tens of billions of dollars of investment and the royalties would go to the Venezuelans. This is the World News from the BBC.
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My name is Ashley. I'm going to be here with you until 7 p.m. today. It's my first show for the month of September. Whoa, I got a little too excited, you guys. As you know, in the Philippines, when it hits the burr months, it's basically the Christmas season. I hope everybody is as excited as I am. It's been a pretty eventful start to the month, aside from the stormy weather still raging on. Apparently, the air quality in the Philippines has taken a hit this week from the forest fires in Indonesia, I believe. So I hope you guys are staying safe. Staying inside is probably your best bet right now, but if you have to head out, do protect yourselves. But nonetheless, I think a rocky start to the month is a sign that it's going to get better. It's only up from here. I feel like September is going to be a fun one, and today in particular is going to be filled with lots of good music. And of course, don't forget you can send in your selfies, get a chance to be featured on our broadcast. Go to facebook.com/RJ100. Look for our most recent post over there. Head on over to the comments section and upload your pics. Don't forget to tell us where you're listening from and keep watching your TV to see if your selfie is on the screen. And without further ado, let's kick things off with something from Johnny Nash from 1972. Lots of reggae influence on this next song because around that time, Johnny Nash was collaborating with Bob Marley and was very inspired by him. Track is called I Can See Clearly Now.

That was Johnny Nash with I Can See Clearly Now. Saying good afternoon to Miss RC Reyes, who said hello over on our text line. You guys can do the same if you don't want to do online. You can do it the old-fashioned way. Send a text over to 0947-732-0076. Save that number. If you're watching us on TV, it should be on your screen right now. Do make sure you have your Unli load on. Don't send us too many text messages if you don't have the coins for it. Moving on now, we got a song from Kenny Loggins from 1985. This song apparently was very big in the time because it was featured in the soap opera The Young and the Restless. I feel like that was common in the 80s. Like, if your song made it on a soap opera, it just became super huge. Track is called Forever.

That was Kenny Loggins, a legendary singer and a legendary beard. He was singing a song called Forever from 1985. We're jumping now to the turn of the millennium, year 2000. Mandy Moore is coming up next. You know, I think these days we think of her as more of an actress. She's been in a lot of movies, but back then she had a pretty thriving pop career. Around that time, I think a lot of labels were sort of trying to find the next Britney Spears, you know, same era as Christina, same era as Jessica Simpson. And she really could have gone far. She has an amazing voice, very much a Disney princess voice, I think. Famously, she was Rapunzel in Tangled, and you get to hear it here as well. Track is called I Wanna Be With You.

0: 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So I'll see you tomorrow night. Bistro RJ Dusitani Hotel.
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5: Welcome back to The Drive Time Show, and good afternoon to the legendary Christy Love, Maestro Tam Austria, and the Iron Woman herself, Tita Melissa, all tuned in on this very rainy Thursday afternoon. Thank you guys so much for keeping me company. The Rolling Stones are coming up next. Song is from 1965, although this was written by Mick Jagger and Keith Richards. Actually, this was first recorded by a singer named Marianne Faithfull in 1964, and the Stones version came a year after. Supposedly, they didn't really want to write this song, and their manager locked them in a room and forced them to write a song. And this is the result. It's called As Tears Go By.

as tears go by. Good afternoon to Miss Bendy Suelto of Negros Oriental, who's tuned in. I am obsessed with the photo Miss Bendy sent in. She's out in the moonlight, out in nature. She's picking fruits from a tree. I love that. That has to be one of the nicest ones we've ever gotten. Thank you for sharing it with us. The late, great Patrick Swayze is coming up next from 1987. Song off the film Dirty Dancing. Great soundtrack, that movie. This one is called She's Like the Wind.

That was Patrick Swayze singing She's Like the Wind. Coming up next, we got the Cranberries with a 90s classic and their first major hit. This one was written by their lead singer, Dolores O'Riordan. She said she wrote it about an experience she had when she was younger, and she fell in love with a soldier with whom she shared her first kiss. Dolores O'Riordan actually died in 2018, but her voice, her music, her writing will always live on, especially through this song. It's called Linger.

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11: 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We got Christopher Cross coming up next. This is from 1981. It was the main theme song for the 1981 film Arthur, starring Dudley Moore. And in fact, very beloved that year, both by the audience and by the critics. It won Best Original Song at the Academy Awards and the Golden Globe Awards. Track is called Arthur's Theme.

That was Christopher Cross singing Arthur's theme. Hello to Tirso Matubis, who's tuned in. Thank you so much for keeping me company today. I hope you like Sherilyn, because she is coming up next. This song has been featured in so many movies and TV shows. It was on The Holiday. It was on Sex and the City. It was on That's So Raven. I could go on and on. And I think because it does so well in like an opening scene or like a fun montage or a happy ending, it's just such a feel-good song. And we're about to hear her perform it live here with David Foster. Track is called Got to Be Real.

That was Cheryl Lynn with David Foster singing Got to Be Real. Sending that one out to Miss Maxine Luis, Tia Rica Valenzuela, and the entire Tia Rica family tuned in from Manila City, and they sent in a very sweet family photo. Good afternoon to you guys. Coming up next, this next song was originally released in 1971, but we're going to be hearing a version of it from a little more recently. Julian Lennon coming up next, and he's going to be singing an iconic song of his father, John Lennon. The song is, of course, about world peace, about living without religion, without materialism. I think at this point, when we hear this song, it sounds a little bit simplistic, a little bit idealistic. But for me, it's still very resonant, very radical, carries a lot of weight. And Julian Lennon actually performed this one in 2022 as a response to the war in Ukraine. Here he is, honoring his father and singing Imagine.

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1: That's not Kenny Rogers. That's Philip Arabit. 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Back to back with a Banda Latina, headed by Mai Castro, a premier Filipino Latin jazz singer. And I, RJ, will do some Kenny Rogers songs with Philip Arabit. 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
4: Welcome back to the Drive Time Show. We got something from Starland Vocal Band coming up next. A song famous for sexual innuendo. It's from 1976. Listen closely. The lyrics sound innocent, but they are very suggestive and very funny. But apparently this song made them a one-hit wonder. They could never quite replicate its success. But hey, better to have one big hit than none at all. This one's called Afternoon Delight.

That was Starland Vocal Band with a song called Afternoon Delight. Great harmonies on that one. And on this next song as well, we got Take That coming up next from 1995. This one was written by Gary Barlow, who also sang lead vocals. And he wrote it in just 15 minutes. This one hit number one upon release. One of the fastest selling singles of that year. It was so highly anticipated that they actually had to bring the release date forward. It's just different when it's a boy band, you know, insane type of mania. This one's called Back for Good.

That was Take That with a song called Back for Good. And as you guys know, here at RJFM and RJTV, we love live music. We love to promote it, to celebrate it, to showcase it. And that's why later this month, we have the RJ Bistro special double treat happening. It's featuring two bands in one night, back to back. That one is happening on September 16th. That's a Wednesday, 8 p.m. at RJ Bistro. It's going to be the Kenny Rogers of the Philippines, Philip Arabit, performing with High Caliber, and of course the main man RJ is going to be there as well. And after that, there's going to be a dance party with Mike Astra and the Banda Latina, so mark your calendars. It's going to be a really fun night. We will see you there. And speaking of the main man, he's coming up next with his band The New Riots. They're singing a song called Diana.

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1: BBC News with Neil Nunes. The Israeli army says it's investigating after troops opened fire in a Palestinian village in the occupied West Bank, killing two teenagers. Local Palestinian officials said the youths were shot as they tried to stop Israeli settlers stealing sheep in an area that has seen repeated settler attacks. From Jerusalem, here's Yolande Nell.
2: The Israeli military stated that its forces had entered the village to provide security for an Israeli civilian and police trying to retrieve livestock. It said they fired on and struck what it called key instigators of a violent disturbance in which Palestinians threw stones at its troops. Al-Mughayr, near Ramallah, has seen repeated settler attacks. Israeli social media posts have indicated that settlers hope to force its population to move. The latest deaths bring to 81 the number of Palestinians killed by Israeli forces or settlers in the West Bank since the start of the year, according to UN figures.
1: Human rights groups in Sudan have warned that food is being used as a weapon of war after two trucks carrying UN supplies were hit in an airstrike in South Kordofan State. One person was killed, three others injured. More than 50 tons of food was destroyed. Russia says it'll close German cultural centers across the country in a growing row over an attempted drone attack on Leipzig Airport. Germany blamed Moscow for the attack and announced it would close a Russian cultural center in Berlin and a consulate in Bonn. A drone carrying an explosive device was discovered at Leipzig Airport last month close to Ukrainian cargo planes, though it failed to detonate. A spacecraft sent to explore Mercury is beginning its arrival today. The Bepi Colombo mission was launched in 2018 by European and Japanese space agencies. Later this year, they'll separate and begin a scientific investigation to produce a detailed map. BBC News.
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7: 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We've just crossed the 6 p.m. mark, which means good evening. 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If we haven't met yet, my name is Ashley. I'm going to be here until 7 p.m. I got plenty more good music lined up for you guys. And of course, there's plenty of time left to send in those selfies, get a chance to be featured on our broadcast if you want to see your face. 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Head on over to the comment section and upload your pics. And don't forget to keep watching the TV. Check if your picture is on there. And of course, please tell us where you're listening from. We have listeners all over the Philippines and all over the world, so we love to know where you guys are located. Kicking off our second hour, we got The Beatles, a song from 1970 off their album Let It Be, which was released a month after they announced their breakup. Fun fact about this next song is it was actually the favorite of Brian Wilson of the Beach Boys. It's called The Long and Winding Road.

That was the Beatles with The Long and Winding Road. We got a couple of greetings we got to catch up on right now. So good evening to Michael Manalo, Leds Chulvo, and Gigantes Angono, all tuned in. Thank you guys so much for keeping me company. I hope you like Donna Summer. She is coming up next. The song is from 1978. Now, the original version of this was recorded in 67 by Richard Harris. More of an orchestral pop song. And over a decade later, Donna Summer gave us the disco version. The song is called MacArthur Park.

That was Donna Summer on your radio and on your TV with a song called MacArthur Park. Coming up next, we got Michael Bublé. You got to get used to hearing his voice, you guys, because the closer we get to December, the more he's going to be everywhere. But we're not going to be listening to a Christmas song just yet. This one was the lead single off his fifth album, Call Me Irresponsible. He wrote the song for his then-girlfriend, actress Emily Blunt. It's called Everything.

0: Hi there, RJ here, reminding you that TGI RJ happens every Friday, and as usual, I'll be there tomorrow night at the home of Rock and Roll, Bistro RJ at Dusitane Hotel. 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So I'll see you tomorrow night. Bistro RJ, Dusitani Hotel.
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2: 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Earth, Wind, and Fire coming up next. This next song is very fun and feel good, but it has a kind of dark undertone to it. The lyrics of this one, you know, they're about a magical place. They're about the club, about the disco, and how that place can be a refuge from a sort of dreary reality. It's really a song about escapism, how one night out can make your life better, if only for a few hours. This one's called Boogie Wonderland.

That was Earth, Wind, and Fire with a song called Boogie Wonderland. Saying hello to Gina Arsenio Egaloy and Elmer Egaloy, both tuned in. Thank you guys so much for keeping me company. We got a duet coming up next. Patti Smith, lead singer of the band Scandal, and Don Henley, of course, of the Eagles from 1992. This one is called Sometimes Love Just Ain't Enough.

That was Patti Smith and Don Henley with a song called Sometimes Love Just Ain't Enough from 1992. One more song from the 90s. This one is from 95. Mariah Carey, Boys to Men. You guys know the vocals are about to go crazy. This song debuted at number one and it stayed there for 16 weeks. At the time, it held the record for the longest running number one song in history, and it held that record for 23 years straight. It was only dethroned in 2019 by Lil Nas X, Old Town Road. Here it is. It's called One Sweet Day.

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10: Welcome back to The Drive Time Show. We're halfway through our second and final hour now, and the mamas and the papas are coming up next. This next song, very much a hallmark of the California sound, the 1960s counterculture area, hippie movement, Haight-Ashbury. You get the gist. This one is called California Dreamin'.

That was the Mamas and the Papas with a song called California Dreamin'. I want to say good evening to Miss Grace Fortuno Gabriel. She said, please greet my daughter. It's her birthday tomorrow. So happy birthday to Jillian. I don't know how old you'll be tomorrow, but I hope you have a fantastic celebration with family and friends. And thank you so much for tuning in. Coming up next, we got REO Speedwagon with a sentimental romantic song from 1987, and it's called In My Dreams.

That was REO Speedwagon with the song called In My Dreams from 1987. Coming up next, we got Joey Fatone, Lance Bass, Chris Kirkpatrick, Justin Timberlake, and JC Chazet, better known as NSYNC. This next song was released in January of the year 2000, so it kind of kicked off the century, the millennium. It's pure Swedish pop magic, great bass, great kick on this one. And of course, we have to acknowledge that perfect five-part harmony. Track is called Bye Bye Bye.

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1: That's not Kenny Rogers. 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Back to back with a Banda Latina, headed by Mai Castro, a premier Filipino Latin jazz singer. And I, RJ, will do some Kenny Rogers songs with Philip Arabit. 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
4: 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We got Daryl Hall and John Oates coming up next. This next song was originally recorded by the Righteous Brothers in 1964. Fast forward to the 1980s, Hall and Oates, they feel like there's something missing from the album that they're recording. They go out to eat and they hear the Righteous Brothers song on a jukebox. So they decide to give it a go, have their own version of it. It is called You've Lost That Lovin' Feelin'.

That was Daryl Hall and John Oates with You've Lost That Lovin' Feelin'. Coming up next, we have Roxette, one of the biggest singles of 1989, according to Per Gessle, who makes up one half of the duo. He described this song as the big bad ballad. He said, "This is us trying to recreate that overblown American FM rock sound to the point where it almost becomes absurd. We really wanted to see how far we could take it. Did they achieve that? Let's give it a listen. It's called Listen to Your Heart."

That was Roxette with a song called Listen to Your Heart. And we are down to our last song of the evening, and it's Taylor Swift with a song from 2019. You know, she's known for writing specifically love songs, but I do think this next one is one of her most romantic, one of her most beautiful, both lyrically and sonically. She wrote it to be a wedding song. It's actually set to a waltz tempo, so you can slow dance to it. It's sweeping, it's hazy, it's sigh-inducing, and it's called Lover.

0: That was Taylor Swift closing out the show with a song called Lover. And that about does it for us today. Thank you guys so much for joining me on this beautiful Thursday evening. I'll be back next week on Tuesday. Same time, same place. I'll see you guys then. In the meantime, you can catch me online. I'm on Instagram at Ashley Martellino. That's Ashley, M-A-R-T-E-L-I-N-O. Say hi over there. You guys have an amazing rest of your week and a great weekend ahead, and hopefully a great month ahead as well. Once again, my name is Ashley. This has been the Drive Time Show. Thank you. And good evening.
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3: BBC News with Jane Steele. The head of the World Meteorological Organization has warned that governments must prepare for an exceptionally strong El Niño. Celeste Saulo said the heat in the Pacific Ocean was exceeding anything previously recorded. She said leaders need to plan for intense heat waves and changing patterns of rainfall. Wildfires burning in Indonesia are spreading toxic haze across Southeast Asia. Millions of people have been affected by worsening air quality, including in Malaysia and the Philippines. South Korea has announced further plans for a presidential office in the new city of Sejong and the transfer of ministries away from Seoul. Government offices have been slowly relocating there since 2012. Russia says it will close German cultural centres across the country in a growing row over an attempted drone attack on Leipzig airport. Germany has blamed Moscow for last month's attack. The Israeli army says it's investigating after troops opened fire in a Palestinian village in the occupied West Bank, killing two young Palestinians. Local officials said the teenagers had been trying to stop settlers stealing sheep. Survivors of a police shooting in apartheid-era South Africa are beginning a new push for justice more than six decades after what became known as the Sharpeville Massacre. At least 69 people were killed when police opened fire on peaceful demonstrators. No criminal charges have ever been brought. Human rights groups in Sudan have warned that food is being used as a weapon of war after two trucks carrying UN supplies were hit in an airstrike in South Kordofan state. More than 50 tons of supplies were destroyed and one person was killed. A spacecraft sent to explore Mercury is arriving today. The Bepi Colombo mission was launched in 2018 by European and Japanese space agencies. Two probes will carry out scientific investigations and produce a detailed map. BBC News.
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Diana Krall and Troy Andrews doing a Fats Domino original, I'm Walkin'. 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
2: 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The Kenny Rogers of the Philippines at Bistro RJ. 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And she believes in me. Back to back with a Banda Latina, headed by Mai Castro, a premier Filipino Latin jazz singer. And I, RJ, will do some Kenny Rogers songs with Philip Arabit. Mark your calendars. 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
3: Pare, ganito ka ba? 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Ito, para sa'yo. 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Itodo ang arangkada na walang palya. 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
1: BBC News with Neil Nunes. The head of the World Meteorological Organization has called on governments to take action now to tackle the effects of an exceptionally strong El Niño. The climate phenomenon is expected to intensify in the coming months, bringing droughts and flooding to many parts of the world. Celeste Salu said the heat in the Pacific Ocean was exceeding anything previously recorded, and governments needed to plan for intense heat waves and changing patterns of rainfall.
2: The last 11 years were the warmest on record. So if we expect warming 2026 and 2027, that will happen on top of what is already the trend. So that's why we can expect records to be exceeded in 2026 or 2027.
1: Wildfires burning in Indonesia are spreading toxic haze across Southeast Asia. Millions of people have been affected by worsening air quality, including in Malaysia and the Philippines. Most of the fires are in Kalimantan on the island of Borneo. Some of them have been burning for weeks. Lisa Tambunan is in Jakarta.
3: West Kalimantan and Central Kalimantan are experiencing very extremely hazardous air quality, with some areas recording over 600 in air quality index readings, sometimes at some points during the day even over 800, and anything over 100 is already considered unhealthy. This is affecting the health of the residents on the island, with the health ministry recording a rise in respiratory infections with more than 50,000 cases between July and August.
1: South Korea's government says it'll build a presidential office in the new city of Sejong as it moves administrative functions away from the current capital, Seoul. Two more ministries are also relocating there. Around half of all South Koreans live in and around Seoul. Sejong is located 100 kilometers further south. Its Prime Minister Han Song-suk said the move was vital.
4: While the metropolitan area has reached a state of saturation due to an excessive concentration of population, capital, businesses and infrastructure, provinces, on the other hand, are worried about the crisis of extinction. Balanced growth is now no longer a matter of choice, but a survival strategy for a sustainable South Korea.
1: The U.S. Energy Secretary has denied his country is stealing Venezuelan oil after signing a deal granting Washington access to a fifth of the South American country's reserves. Chris Wright insisted the agreement would unlock tens of billions of dollars of investment and the royalties would go to the Venezuelans. This is the World News from the BBC.
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1: That's not Kenny Rogers. That's Philip Arabit. 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And I, RJ, will do some Kenny Rogers songs with Philip Arabit. 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

0: Hi there, good evening everyone. Welcome to the Night Flight with Virginia. And yes, that was smooth that you just heard. It was by Santana featuring Rob Thomas. Before that, it was Stevie Wonder with All This. And the first was Petula Clark, Don't Sleep in the Subway. Well, don't sleep wherever you are, alright? Especially if you're driving, no way. Just let the music and RJ100 keep you company. We have the greatest and the latest for you. So stay with me till midnight. This is RJ100.
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2: 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The Kenny Rogers of the Philippines at Bistro RJ. 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And I, RJ, will do some Kenny Rogers songs with Philip Arabit. 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

0: RJFM 100.3. And yes, it was Sergio Mendez that you just heard. And he was with the Black Eyed Peas there, Mash Canada. Before that, you heard Graham Nash with Simple Man. First was Chicago with Beginnings. And wow, hello to you out there in Puerto Princesa. How's everyone doing? And of course, Iliga and Cagayan de Oro. Welcome to the Night Flight with Virginia. This is RJ 100.
1: Pare, ganito ka ba? 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

0: RJFM 100.3 Before I Fall in Love, Coco Lee. Before that, it was England Dan and John Ford Coley, It's Sad to Belong. And the first was Galveston. It is a song written by Jimmy Webb and popularized by American country music singer Glen Campbell, who recorded it with the instrumental backing of members of the Wrecking Crew. In 2003, this song ranked number 8 in CMT's 100 Greatest Songs in Country Music. Campbell's version of the song also went to number 1 on the country music charts. It was certified gold by the Recording Industry Association of America in October of 1969, and Galveston is considered as the official anthem of Galveston Island and the city of Galveston, Texas. Why not? This is RJ100.
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0: RJFM 100.3. I love that song. Wow. Of all the things. It was by Dennis Earl Lambert, or simply we know him as Dennis Lambert. He is an American musician, songwriter, and record producer. Lambert began his music career in 1960 when he signed to Capitol Records as a recording artist, and by the mid-1960s, he was writing and producing for other artists. And yes, before Dennis Lambert, you heard I'm Every Woman by Chaka Khan. And the first was The Cascades with The Last Leaf. And we want to say hello and good evening, Mom Shi, Lolita, Doc Sheila of Dental First. Hi to Miss Julie, good evening to you. Hi to Miss Lynn Veloria and Mr. Eric. Hi there. This is RJ100.
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1: 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Wow. Eric Clapton, Over the Rainbow. Just love that one. Before that, it was Rod Stewart, Forever Young. And the first was Stevie Wonder with Send One Your Love. Yes, we are sending our love to you, ladies and gentlemen, through the songs that we play. 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My name is Virginia. 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

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You're listening to Virginia, and welcome to the second hour of The Night Flight. And we started it right. The song that you just heard was by The Boss, RJ Jacinto, and his band Stopped It Just in Time. And before that, it was David Sanborn with Carly's Song. First was Dionne Warwick, theme from The Valley of the Dolls. Beautiful. And hello to you, Bacolod, Iloilo, Cebu, and Davao. I hope everyone's doing just great. Thank you for this message from Julie Gaspar. Have faith, keep your head up, your positive thoughts, and your heart open for God's blessings on the way. This is RJ 100.

0: RJFM 100.3, Nice One, A Whole New World. That was by Bebo Bryson and Regina Bell. Before that, it was
1: Moonlight Serenade by Jose Marie Chan.
0: And the first was Till There Was You. What you just heard was the Beatles version. It became illustrative of the Beatles' versatility, proving they could appeal to all sections of an audience. 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
3: 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The Kenny Rogers of the Philippines at Bistro RJ. 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Back-to-back with a banda latina, headed by Mai Castro, a premier Filipino Latin jazz singer. And I, RJ, will do some Kenny Rogers songs with Philip Arabit. 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

placidly amid the noise and haste, and remember what peace there may be in silence. As far as possible without surrender, be on good terms with all persons. Speak your truth quietly and clearly, and listen to others, even the dull and ignorant. They too have their story. Avoid loud and aggressive persons. They are vexations to the spirit. If you compare yourself with others, you may become vain and bitter, for always there will be greater and lesser persons than you.

0: Enjoy your achievements as well as your plans. Keep interested in your own career. However humble, it is a real possession in the changing fortunes of time. Exercise caution in your business affairs, for the world is full of trickery. But let this not blind you to what virtue there is. Many persons strive for high ideals, and everywhere life is full of heroism. Be yourself. Especially do not feign affection. Neither be cynical about love. For in the face of all aridity and disenchantment, it is as perennial as the grass. Take kindly the counsel of the years, gracefully surrendering the things of youth. Nurture strength of spirit to shield you in sudden misfortune, but do not distress yourself with imaginings. Many fears are born of fatigue and loneliness. Beyond a wholesome discipline, be gentle with yourself.
1: You are a child
0: of the universe. No less than the trees and the stars. You have a right to be here. And whether or not it

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With all its sham, drudgery, and broken dreams, it is still a beautiful world. Be careful. Strive to be happy.

0: RJFM 100.3, nice one there, Never Never Love. It is a 1996 song by Simply Red, written by Mick Hucknall. It was featured on the album Life and reached number 18 on the UK chart when released in February of 1996. Before Never Never Love, it was Les Crane that you heard with Desiderata. And the first was Richie Valens with Donna. Saying hello to our friends Malu Reyes, Tino, and the boys. To Granddad, hello and good evening. Also to Attorney Jay. Hi to Nika and to Maxine. Marie Vic, good evening to you. Thank you so much. Helen and Homer. Yoli, hi there. Thank you, everyone, for listening to RJ 100.
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0: Before that, you heard Sail On. That is a Commodore song written by Lionel Richie from their 1979 album Midnight Magic. Released as the first of three singles from the album, it was produced by both the Commodores and James Anthony Carmichael. The song Sail On reached the top 10 in both the US and UK music charts that same year. First was Spooky by Classics 4. 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My name is Virginia. This is the Night Flight till midnight.
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0: RJFM 100.3. That was Rick Price there with Heaven Knows. Before that, you heard Yes, I'm Ready. It is a song by Barbara Mason from her album Yes, I'm Ready, and was a hit single for Terry DeSario and KC when they recorded a duet version in 1980, earning gold record certification from the Recording Industry Association of America. Before Terry DeSario and Casey, you heard Astrid Gilberto with Who Can I Turn To? Good evening to Sunny Gloria, to Lorna, of course, hi to Vivian and Vicky and Carol Bassa, the Maliwanag family, good evening to you, Marilyn, Ray, Jay, and Miggy Marimil. There is nothing like having all of you guys around. Hello to Rose. Thank you so much for listening to RJ 100, and to Connie and Miss Adriana. Hi there.
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2: 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And I, RJ, will do some Kenny Rogers songs with Philip Arabit. 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

0: RJFM 100.3, that was Honesty by Jaya. Before that, it was Phil Collins with One More Night. And the first was You Really Gotta Hold On Me. It is a song written by Smokey Robinson, which became a 1962 top 10 hit single for the Miracles on Motown's Tamla label. One of the Miracles' most covered tunes, this million-selling song received a 1998 Grammy Hall of Fame Award. It has also been selected as one of the Rock and Roll Hall of Fame's 500 songs that shaped rock and roll. It was covered by the English rock group The Beatles on their second album with The Beatles and many other musicians. Well, this one that you heard was by The Zombies, by the way, another cover version. And I hope everyone's doing just fine, yeah? Well, if you love the songs, that's because we want to show our love to you, right? Hang in there, we got a couple more songs.
1: 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From the classic film Goodbye, Mr. Chips, here's a beautiful song written by Leslie Bricusse, You and I.

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0: Before that, it was Reasons, a love ballad by Earth, Wind & Fire from their sixth album, That's the Way of the World. The song features the falsetto singing of Philip Bailey, and it has been covered by artists such as the Manhattans, Mickey Howard, Nelson Rangel, and so many others. We do love that song. I love it. Well, before Reasons, you heard
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0: 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My name is Virginia. 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

0: RJFM 100.3. That was Unchained Melody that you just heard, and it was by Leon Rimes. Before that, it was Love Me Again by Patty Austin, a Grammy Award winning American R&B, pop, and jazz singer. Well, first song that you heard there was
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0: And this is where I end my show for tonight. Sincerely, we did love playing all the beautiful songs for you, and I do hope you enjoyed listening to them as well. So I want to thank you for being with me tonight. Yeah, you take care of yourselves and always keep it peaceful. Remember, God loves you. This is Virginia, and I'm saying goodbye.

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3: 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The Kenny Rogers of the Philippines at Bistro RJ. 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Back to back with a Banda Latina, headed by Mai Castro, a premier Filipino Latin jazz singer. And I, RJ, will do some Kenny Rogers songs with Philip Arabit. 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
1: BBC News with David Harper. The British Army has been told to halt non-essential training exercises to save money. Troops preparing for deployment, including to Estonia, the Falklands and Cyprus, will continue training, but some large live fire exercises and other collective drills in Britain will be scaled back. American companies Blue Origin and SpaceX have pulled out of next week's International Space Summit in Paris. A White House official has reportedly told the companies that attending could be seen as support for EU policies. The French Foreign Ministry said the summit would bring together governments. US Vice President J.D. Vance has blamed Iranian attacks in the Strait of Hormuz for continuing high prices. At a White House briefing, he was also questioned about reports a US strike killed four people at a wedding in southern Iran, saying an investigation was underway. The governing body of world football, FIFA, has accused UEFA of a smear campaign over President Gianni Infantino's scrapped plan to sell off stakes in the World Cup. Last week, the European body requested FIFA to disclose evidence so it can pursue potential criminal claims. Syria says it has begun destroying remnants of Bashar al-Assad's chemical weapons program. The UN says additional facilities and materials linked to nerve agents have also been discovered. The Israeli military says it's taken full control of an underground Hezbollah facility located in a strategic position in southern Lebanon. The Ali Otaha Ridge has been a key target for weeks. In the US, the judge in a high-profile murder trial of Lindsay Clancy, a mother accused of killing her three small children, has again sent the jury home for the night. Their deliberations will continue on Friday. The chipmaker Nvidia has agreed to buy the artificial intelligence platform Hugging Face in a deal worth nearly $13 billion. Hugging Face is used by developers and researchers to share, test and customize AI tools. In July, the firm made headlines when some models went rogue and hacked into the platform.
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0: Kung kayo ay may OA, osteoarthritis, masakit ang kasukasuan, dapat tamang pagkain, exercise, at mag-Osteogard na may 500 mg na glucosamine at chondroitin.
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3: Mabibili sa Mercury Drug, Watson's, and other leading drugstores. Mahalagang paalala, ang Osteogard ay hindi gamot at hindi dapat gamitin panggamot sa anumang uri ng sakit.
4: 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So I'll see you tonight. Bistro RJ Dusitani Hotel.

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5: 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The Kenny Rogers of the Philippines at Bistro RJ. Featuring Philip Arabit, who is widely known as the Kenny Rogers of the Philippines. 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And she believes in me. Back to back with a banda Latina headed by Mai Castro, a premier Filipino Latin jazz singer.

0: and I, RJ, will do some Kenny Rogers songs with Philip Arabit. Mark your calendars. September 16, Wednesday, 8 p.m. RJ Bistro, Dusitani Hotel. 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

You see, I must have gone through some changes when I kissed your picture. And hey, my mind just keeps on wondering, and you only left me yesterday. I've never been to heaven. Instead, I spent the night with you. Maybe that's the reason. I don't know what to do. What's come over me? What's come over me?

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1: BBC News with David Harper. The British Army has been told to halt non-essential training exercises to save money. Troops preparing for deployment, including to Estonia, the Falklands and Cyprus, will continue training. But some large live-fire exercises and other collective drills in Britain will be scaled back. American companies Blue Origin and SpaceX have pulled out of next week's International Space Summit in Paris. A White House official has reportedly told the companies that attending could be seen as support for EU policies. The governing body of world football, FIFA, has accused UEFA of a smear campaign over President Gianni Infantino's scrapped plan to sell off stakes in the World Cup. Last week, the European body requested two FIFA businesses to disclose evidence so it can pursue potential criminal claims. The German car group Volkswagen has announced it will cut a further 50,000 jobs by the end of the decade as it faces declining demand, tariffs and competition from Chinese car manufacturers. It brings the total number of planned layoffs to 100,000, the largest in automotive history. Syria says it's begun destroying remnants of Bashar al-Assad's chemical weapons program. The UN says additional facilities and materials linked to nerve agents have also been discovered. The Israeli military says it's taken full control of an underground Hezbollah facility located in a strategic position in southern Lebanon. The Ali Otaha Ridge has been a key target for weeks. At least 37 people are reported to have died after inhaling fumes while allegedly stealing petroleum products from a pipeline in southern Nigeria. The incident happened at a jetty in Rivers State as fuel was being pumped through the pipeline at high pressure. The chipmaker Nvidia has agreed to buy the artificial intelligence platform Hugging Face in a deal worth nearly $13 billion. Hugging Face is used by developers and researchers to share, test and customise AI tools. BBC News.
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